0: 12, can you start at 1039 impound for a Toyota SUV?
1: 10-4.
2: Wait a second, man. It's code 1. The same code we've been dealing with the last 3 calls.
0: Charlie, 14, I copy. Set code.
3: Charlie 39, I'm 1097 in the area. Charlie 314, that's 22.
0: 314, I copy.

Bacon 410, 1038 victim. Bacon 410, 500 Frederick Avenue, apartment Delta. 5,000 their friends, still there 1049. How much hours ago?

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3: 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Charlie 412.

William Wallow and Vega 313. We had a 15 wheeler. We reference to a 1063 college bus. She's being followed by a white van driving aggressively. She's currently en route to a 15 wheeler to make contact with officers. Okay.

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0: 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Westbound 9-5-6-5, exit 14, the Research Park. For Red Dog Chicago. Alan wearing baseball cap. Rising vehicles forming in and out of lanes. Possibly appearing to be a falling asleep. Lansing heading westbound. Nose for 9-0-7 display.
1: Lane 11, Baker 313. Calls me a silver Kia Rio in the parking lot. Black male with a hat yelling at her in the background.

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1: Hi. Sedan. There is a white Dodge Challenger trying to pull over to, and he took off westbound on the university.
3: Charlie 14, 10-4.
4: Yep. 10-4.
1: With a black dial tag.
3: 10-4. 17, can you be a route to westbound university? 10-6 down the air.
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0: Oh, 39. Myself, Lima 17, will be 10, or crash at 1069 in the area, just west of Charlie 314.
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0: 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Lima 111, Tiffle. Charlie 49, Charlie 411, TC.
1: We're done.
0: Charlie 49, Charlie 411, Subaru Research Park Boulevard, Oakwood Road. Blocking the exit. Subaru Nissan Altima. From the dog and hawker pad.
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0: Lima 17, we got negative contact in there. Can you show us back around to a while? Lima
1: 17, devil. India 14.
2: That torture continued westbound through Prada to 713, 1913, picnic attack.
1: India 14, 10-4. 72 Challenger, non copy.
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1: 13-835. It's going to be 536 Jones Road, Norwood Apartment. Call them on Building 2. They're about to be multiple units, Building 1079. To the manager to call us in due to this being an ongoing issue. On which apartment is it?
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1: Charlie 14, come on.
0: 412, 10-8.
2: No, 412, 10-4.
0: North.
2: Tiger 17. And 10-20. 10-4, description.
3: Both white males, one wearing tan shorts and a brown shirt, one wearing an orange shirt, blue jeans, coat.
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1: 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South 310, Alpha 411, 6-6-7 subject.
0: Okay.
1: 1400 of Angel at the mission.
2: Oh,
1: well. Security is requesting him be removed from the property. He's currently on 1079.

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0: Baker 411, 101, Civil Aid, Huntsville Hospital. Security advising room, Charlie 22, in the ER. Patient 1 at 1017, reference to 1078, would not give explicit details.
1: 412, is that the subject I was out with earlier?
0: Baker 412, I can't advise. Madison City is out at the hospital with positive subject now.
2: No, 1910-4.
3: Charlie 411, go ahead.
4: 11, I'll be out with Alabama Tag, Yankee Mike Zulu 362, got off by. It's going to be Southbound Research at Plummer Road.
2: Negative 3614 Ayers Drive. The motorcycle is indeed a single vehicle. The driver slid across the road.
1: That's 34 copy.
5: 34 copy.
0: Baker 411, if you went at 1022 in this call, Madison City just went 1097. They're going to advise if it's in reference to Austin.

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0: telephone 13, Echo Delta 5, the caller is making their way outside.
1: Probably 4-9, 10-22. 4-9, 10-22. 4-9. 2598 Swartman Drive at Little Caesars. Also, you can only hear yelling in the background. For disturbance.
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0: Lindsey Vanderveer.
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0: 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There's a white male, 50s, light colored shirt, walking and yelling at himself. 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
0: 10-4, Big 39, can you start route to 500 Frederick to attention for a black male, white shirt, black pants?

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0: 11, I'm in route to 3410.
2: Mega 410, the subject we're looking for is going to be a Terrion Cryer Kelly. He just stole a 1049 from his residence and texted the victim that he put it in a trash can somewhere in Lincoln Projects.
1: Mega 410, 10-4. 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

0: Charlie 54, Charlie 412. It's going to be 3931 Ashland Drive. A white female 20 is wearing a brown tank top, black pants. She's a resident. The caller, 5147, wearing a brown shirt, blue jeans.
1: Not for 1174.
2: Okay. 74 Alpha 34 10-22.
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0: Megan 412. Megan 412, you're on 10-6. Can you 1020 RF from the earlier call you're on for that 1041?
1: 412, 10-4.

0: California.
1: That Cindy walking southbound on Blue Spring right now. He's wearing a blue shirt with a white stripe. I got him here at the Little Caesars.
0: 10-4 off 316, copy.

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1: 35, go one.
0: Echo, do you file 10-4? Charlie 310, Charlie 412 status.
1: Charlie
0: 412, 10-4.

0: 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Huntsville to Charlie 411 status.
1: What?
0: Charlie 411, 10-4. Negative 313, 10-4.

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1: 1945.
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0: Thank you, 43-10-4.
1: Charlie 49, Charlie 414, 202 Danaher Lane. Callers arriving that at 16:55 this evening, a male subject came running up to their door, pushed the doorbell, and sprayed something on their door. I'm returning video evidence. He advised this 1020 is flagged for PSI, Mike Hester, black male, tall, subject is AMS, has made threats towards neighbors and had numerous guns in the residence, has made statements that he's not afraid to use them.
0: Driving recklessly. During the backseat, I see northbound, nothing further, 1946, I'm so clear.

0: Charlie 54, 1064.
1: Charlie 54.
0: Charlie 54, 4950 Triana Boulevard at Huntsville Animal Services. There's advising just south of Animal Services on Triana Boulevard. There's a light blue Crown Vic or Mercury Grand Marquis occupied by a black male, middle-aged, white shirt, black pants near the vehicle. Turning lane southbound on Triana. They're unsure if the driver needs help.
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0: Charlie 54, Tennessee 9 subject. Charlie 54, it's going to be 2402, 11th Street, Apartment C, Charlie. Let me see the text message from a caller. It's possibly a 1039. There's 1039 in this apartment. That was about to be a gray Honda with subjects with 1049s.
1: What's up?
0: In the 1755.
2: 17, stand by, I'm on call, I'll be on my way.
0: 10-4.
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0: Memorial Parkway, McDonald's, call our advisor. Father and mother got into an altercation. We're still waiting for descriptions. Canadian, it's 1018, Timothy Foss.
1: 314, say, I'll be your help.
0: 10-4. Wow, 411 off 314, suspect an Hispanic male, 27, Black City. Let's see, left on foot. Direction of travel.
1: So 413, both of you are finished.
2: 413, 12. Charles 113, 835, 1043. 10-4, it's going to be 6640 Willow Point Drive, apartment 8 Alpha. Imagine there's a black male, 20s, 30s, green black clothing with dreads. This is 1043 vehicle.
1: This subject being transported to Huntsville Hospital, priority 3 on 10-8.
0: 10-4.
3: And subject stated that offender is possibly walking westbound on Mount Fletcher.
2: 4. No one wants advising that the caller is texting black males and black females at the apartment. The residents are running back and forth in and out, carrying 1049s.
1: 4-10-4.
2: Charles 413, 835. Make contact with the caller. He's a black male, 45, wearing a black hoodie and camo pants.
1: We both copy.
2: Charles 310, units Ashland status.
1: Yeah, thanks, okay.
2: Charles 310, 4.
0: Now 34, off 310, 1051, 04.
1: 34. Attack on a black BMW X1.
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2: 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I'll be on call Georgian if you ask me. 256-998-0850.
1: Alpha 2 at George, unit 10-8. Alpha 2 at George, unit 10-8. Alpha. Alpha 34, Alpha 310. Male, 32, blue shirt, orange pants. Lives at the 1020 in Lockwood, Colorado residence.
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1: 1061, missing person. Echo 74, 6063, Thornton's Way. Contact with the Guardian of Mariah Blevins. She advised that she jumped out of the vehicle 10 to 15 minutes ago after she just picked her up.
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0: Vega 68, Vega 312, 100 Memorial Village, Memorial Village South. This is a person on premises playing music too loudly. I don't have a description. 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
0: Therefore, is that off of Webster? Therefore, New Orleans route to 903 Webster.
4: Charlie's code 1. Is the caller 1 contact?
5: Charlie 54 negative.
4: Simple. We're both tonight.
0: Nine subject. Dumps the 10-4-9 into a trash can. He's still 1087 in the area.
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1: 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Take copy.

0: Vega 310, Vega 312, 1050. Vega 312. It's Memorial and Kohler. Call by the pickup truck. It exploded and tires on the street.
1: It's that simple.
2: Copy.
1: Reporting on tonight. I can be around.
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4: Vegas, you can't turn into my call. I've been wrapped colder.
0: Vegas, you can't turn for. 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Be advised. 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Colder advised that the blue pickup truck's tires exploded and they're trying to get the tires out of the street.
4: Vegas, you can't turn for.
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As we leave for area for Memorial Park, we cleanse for a blue Mustang. Caller is by the loud exhaust. Northbound, no one knows clear, 2002 hours.

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0: 410, 1038 off 2. 2200 Sparkman at Walmart. Make contact. In their office. That's a Hispanic male, Hispanic female with 300 caught 1038. May have no identification.
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0: All right, 3-10. 10-14, Charlie 4-12, 10-15, RF PSC, starting mileage 0.
1: Challenger 10-4. The truck is almost on the roadway on the left side of the shoulder in front of the Marathon.
2: Vegas, he's here, 10-4.
1: Telephone 9, copy, you can 10-22. Also, the Charlie 49, copy, you can 10-22.
3: I'm 15, 15 for Hogwarts.
1: Charles, what's up, Duffel? Four, 12, 10, 7.
4: No, 4, 12, 10, 4. 10, 4.
5: Charlie, 54, both looks first, grab sunshine, another university.
1: Are you on the background? I copy, you need more units for TC?
5: Charlie 54. Just need the one more unit for TC. All subjects aren't for priority 3.
1: 10-4. Lane, 9th Avenue for TC.
0: Hi, Charlie.

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2: I'm 70 attack.
1: Charlie 54-10-4.
2: Charlie 54. It's going to be Tennessee tag. Bravo, Romeo, X-ray, 4048. White Nissan Versa. You're going to start me the next one for that vehicle.
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0: 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After the same test.
1: 49 code 1.
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0: 54, go ahead.
1: Charlie 54. It's going to be Alabama 44 Charlie 1, Uniform Hotel Whiskey. It's going to be on our red Hyundai Veloster. We're starting it next month for that vehicle as well.
0: Charlie 54, 34.
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0: Alpha 11 since 6-7 Jacob 6. Juniper Drive. There's a unknown colored truck drove past her gate, and they're currently just sitting there. She thinks it's suspicious.
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2: 24.
3: 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The white Vinny SUV. 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

Vega 39, Vega 413, 10 Cinco subject. Vega 39, Vega 413, 401 Meridian Street at Sarah's First Bank. 4, he's wearing blue scrubs, walking in the middle of the road.

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3: 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It will shut down at 9 on 10-8 call.
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4: And VFR 297, we have from the Jet Falcon eastbound approaching exit 20 on the highway.
2: He advises that someone eastbound approaching the highway.
4: Exit 20.
2: 10-4, Vega 412, Vega 14, copy.
0: 10-4.
2: South. Take a 3-5-4.
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2: 435 Williams at AC Hotel. Northbound towards Memorial. Make contact with the gray Nissan Altima at 10-20.

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0: They were transported to Huntsville Hospital, Maine.
2: 4-10-4.

0: Phoenix 83. It's also a Phoenix from their phone. But this 1020 also has an alarm for medical reasons. Popping over him, just in case.
1: Can you contact Huntsville Hospital, see if a Jasmine Colson, names and call details, see if she walked with AMA, she's still in the hospital, scrubs as a wristband on.
2: 10-4, 10-4, just one.

0: That's a Gobble, got it. It's now a One University Drive, Twin Peaks 0130.
1: Pulse 5, 10-4. 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
0: Pulse 5, Twin Peaks University.
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1: 3-10. 13, hot.
0: Challenger 10, Charlie 13, SCOBY 4275, Scrimshire Lane, Huntle Quarter Track. I'm rising of a suspicious vehicle across the creek. I think it's on passing the Massing Company Park Horse. It's a brown and gold van in the tree line across the creek. They're having, they haven't seen anyone near the vehicle. Hasn't been there since last day. It's now 1097.
1: Charlie, you're 10 table.

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2: 412-1928, Afton Bray. Call advises at 1039 and soldiers screaming. Still waiting for further.
1: I'm going to...

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1: Charlie 414, 1020.
2: And 413, caller is not advising she can only hear subject screaming and advise possible 1039 in her backyard. Did not see anybody.
3: Megan 412, copy. I believe it's just some subjects playing soccer, but we'll go check it out.
2: TC call.
4: Vega 41, 10-4, we have bird spraying in Weisberg, flashing yellow at this intersection.
3: 10-4.
5: 13-year-old black female in the area of Madison Lake in the Parkway at 1930 Estate, wearing a white shirt with pink flowers on it, black pants.
4: Vega 41, 10-20, so I'm close. Vega 39. 39.
1: The nurse at Huntsville Hospital is unable to advise if that subject left AMA. She was seen today at Huntsville Hospital, though.
3: And I copy. Can you have him zero up?
6: I'll be in route for the park. Those are the two units that I just need to stop closing.
1: Turn on.
0: 414 tonight.

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1: Tag. Foxtrot, Charlie, Golf, 1-9.
2: Red. The lights at Sherwood are flashing yellow and red. Traffic seems to be handling itself.
0: 10-4, notify 512.
2: 911. I copy. 10-8, you show me en route to that 1051 on Vincent.
0: 10-4, Baker 412, can you turn off 255?
1: Well, 10-4.
3: That's right.
0: Baker 413, copy.
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1: Lima 1-10.
0: Lima 1-10, it's going to be 5550 prominent point, Aurora Cormans. I think in building 3. They're nothing with females supposed to do their call assurance there, and Mesa caller. They're still fighting. They're advising a female hitting the caller's car.
1: Ten-four.
0: New unit. Ten-four, ten-four.
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3: Lima 111, reference that GC Com Balmoral. The lights seem to be working correctly. You can 10-20 to the other unit.
0: Hello, Cody. Sorry. Sir? 55, prominent point.
4: Copy, Cody.
0: So you can 10-22.
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0: not remote tonight. Plentiful.
1: 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We'll be en route to the call on Air Force. Those other units, 1022.
2: Thank you for calling, Plentiful. Plentiful, I'm coming.
0: Yeah, for the prominent point. The caller's advising it was a biracial female, 16, wearing purple jacket. Both of them Madison that attacked the caller. Black, got on top of a black sedan. The caller's going to be a black female, 18, where the cheetah print's living.
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2: Area of Highway 72 in Moores Mill. A white female in her 20s with brown hair wearing scrubs walking on the eastbound side. Revised is possibly the same subject out earlier. Sometimes they get further.
0: Okay, bro.
2: Can't
0: work. 9212, what are you saying? What are you talking about?
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0: Units around the prominent point. We got a second caller reviving 5 to 7 in subjects, but 3 vehicles. They're blocking the female subject's vehicle from preventing her from leaving. They're riding between building 3 and 4.
1: What was in that
0: office? 410. 1. 1, 10, 4.

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1: 210.
0: Area of 201, Valleyside Drive. Caller advisors, a male subject riding a mini bike up and down the street. It's extremely loud.
1: Yep. Yep. Yep.
2: Calling 412, 1023 on that call. 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
2: Calling 412, can you be en route to 2402 11th Street? I'm about to use a black male, possibly 20s, wearing all black.
1: Yeah, 4. I'm out with a unit, that's a show.
2: Unit 1875.
0: Yeah. King
1: 9 Lame, if
0: you said. Good. Are y'all out with Anthony Hill?
1: What?
0: 10-4, can you, 10-21.

0: is around 11th Street. The car is amazing. He's driving a dark navy Malibu and possibly a gray Honda Accord. Rising to possibly on 1079. Cruise on second subject.
1: 1071 in reference.
0: 10-4, 1020.
1: Both 11th and 9th.
0: 10-4. It was 10-3. 11th and 9th.

0: 412, can you turn on the description?
1: Call 412, it's going to be a black male, possibly 20s, wearing all black. They're about to be becoming a dark navy in that Malibu gray Honda Accord.
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2: Chennai, Trump 6.
0: Charlie 6, Baltimore.
1: Go ahead and check out.
0: Charlie 6, Baltimore.
1: Or so. Can you see if there's any history on the PX?
0: 10-4, 10-23.
1: Charlie 54,
0: I'll be sending
3: zones 2 and 3. Charlie 54. 6-1.
0: Charlie
3: 6-1. I'm at the garage at City Central. Vehicles at the top floor of the parking deck being loud, revving their cars. Pound 26.
4: 14, Charlie 49, and Tango 35 for tonight's sound, Promenade Point.
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0: No subject, panhandling.
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1: King of your negative.
3: Office, can I view any further?
0: And negative. Advised their subject was a white female in scrubs. She had wristbands on. She left AMA from the hospital. They didn't give a disposition on why they went tonight.
3: In the power of you, 1022.
1: Okay.
0: 410.
2: You advise Madison, 1022. We have charges on that subject.
0: 10-4.

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0: 10-4.

0: That would be 7 out of 58 cents if you won.
1: So.
0: 218 dormant. I advise their mother-in-law is being hostile towards them. Just have the mother-in-law on the line advising the daughter-in-law is an Asian female, 53, black shirt. They're just arguing back and forth. The call takers can't get much information out of them.
1: That's simple.

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0: 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Alpha 66, Alpha 67 status.
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0: Baker 6-8, 101 Sibley, Huntsville Hospital. It's going to be in the office, next room, 724. There's a patient on the phone advising she's being 1078 by staff. About 19 years old. She's been yelling on the phone with the staff, advising they're trying to take her phone. She disconnected from the line.
3: Okay, 10-4.

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1: Oh, 3455 westbound mile marker 18.
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1: Bacon 413.
0: Bacon 16, Bacon 413, University Memorial. Just south of this intersection of the northbound lanes, there's a white work truck with someone slouched over in it.
1: If not, Berlin 11, have you on call PX me? My PX will be in the call details.
0: 10-4. So, region, you think? Hansel 2, region, unit 10-8.

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1: Both units.
0: 1255, Lima 19, Scrummy 3 out of 1, Johnson Road, to Sitco. Call advising the subject refuses not to serve. Now, like with Lion, unknown description, 37. Everything has a knife, a green knife with a ball opener in it. Subject's breaking items. Still getting further.
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0: Charlie 54, to 4. Over to the Tango unit tonight. Sounds clear.
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1: India 15.
0: The vehicle at University Memorial Parkway. Vehicle's no longer 1097 at the 1020. It's continued westbound on University.
1: India 15, 10-4. Vega 16, Vega 413, copy.
2: 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All right, so University in the Parkway. 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
1: Can that truck just pulled into the Suburban on University?
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2: Alabama tag 47 off Papa Hotel 84 on a blue Toyota Camry. 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

0: So it's going to be near about 10 Triana Boulevard. I'm going to go a male, half male, in front of the yard, probably 1086. Hispanic male, late 20s, mid 30s. Wearing a blue jeans, policy color. They're running there in the white van. Negative, 10 Pacific Buff.
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0: Ouais. 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Oh, 6-12, 10 secondes, s'il vous plaît. Charles 414, Charles 612, it's going to be 6520, University Drive, Lansford, Florida, Nissan. White male, wearing a black tie, black shirt, blue jeans. Got inside of a black sedan, on the east side of the lot. It's currently 1097.
1: 414,
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1: 35, I'll tag Alpha 0, Echo 5, Alpha 4 uniform, maroon Honda Accord.
0: Singletary 5, 1020.
2: Charlie 54, it's code 1. We're both at Nate. If the tank unit is not close to that call and train, you can 1022, I'll be around.
1: 34, I'm
2: 297. Charlie 54, I got it. Just show me around as well.
0: Simple.
1: I'm out with Tango 35.
0: Charlie 414, Simple.
3: Nice, sir.
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1: 7-4.
0: 7-4.
2: Alpha 54. Charlie 49, Charlie 411, 1050, possible injury.
3: 49, both.
2: 49, Charlie 411, it's going to be Jeff Rose, Slaughter Road. 911 advising of a 1050, an officer on scene. Still trying to get further.
3: Charlie 49, we can copy of an officer involved, or did he just blow up on
2: it? Charlie 49. From the call detail, they're arriving, they're just on scene. I don't know if they're involved or not. I think a silver four focus is involved.
4: Five. I'm 10-15 one time. Can I get a unit with a hobble en route?
2: Hunt us a unit with a hobble tank. Punt it to a hobble, unit with a hobble tonight.
5: Punt it to a unit with a hobble tonight. Hey, 412, can you switch to the west?
3: 24.
1: Hey, 412 on west.
2: 34-12, can you be en route to 3001 Johnson Road? In reference to a unit needing a unit with a hobble?
1: 74, code 1 or code 3?
2: 1.
6: Ten nine, the exact endpoint.
2: Chelsea Faye, all kind of advice is 3510, Triana Boulevard.

0: I was looking for. What is Tango 34's exact?
1: Well, we're going to be on China and Broad, I believe. We're checking the area. We haven't located the subject yet. We're walking back to where our vehicles are.
0: Okay.

0: Yeah, the monitor coming back. Do they have anything for me?
1: 10-4, 10-3-3.

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3: You start 1058 for a highly intoxicated subject, unconscious.
1: 10-4, is it going to be at the original? 10-4.
4: Five, that unit came over with a hobble from 1022. We got him secured.
0: Well, 10-4 tonight.

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0: 49. Can we get through 1059 next in line?
1: Tell 49. Do you still need two next in line? We got two being called right now.
0: Negative. I didn't realize we'd already called for.
2: Sure, both units 10-8. I'll be en route to Tangri 1.
1: Charles 6-9, can you be around with Charles 6-4 for 10-55?

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0: Hey, it's Nathan for 1069 Harassment Charlie 1.
1: Charlie 54. Lieutenant, go ahead.
0: Charlie 54, it's going to be 4012, Newsom Road, Ranger Apartments, Apartment 14.
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3: 6510, 4.

0: Nu mot en 2.
1: So the music been tired. I was up tonight.
2: Control 10-4.
1: I thought I was trying to turn off duty.
2: 10-3-7.
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2: 10-4.
0: Taking the 10-2 for 10-6-9 harassment, Charlie 1. Tango-3-4, it's going to be 41-11 Newton Road, Westwood Apartment. Caller's in apartment 26, providing up a subject to apartment 11, threatening her. She's having a verbal dispute with a person in apartment 1. Subject's going to be a heavy-set white female, black hair, has access to a Toyota. Another subject standing next to a Mustang.
3: Copy.
0: 10-2-5.
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0: 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Bruce Ward's apartments. Caller, I think it's a pool, so just playing music. It's supposed to be closed. And the caller advised him politely to turn it down.
1: Sure, hold on.

0: 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Possible Chevy, occupied by white male.
1: Oh.
0: Sounds more legible. 30 hours.

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0: 10-4, is that your description?
1: 6-6, this before. Silver Altima.
2: Thank you for the time. 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I'll back for the cause of this problem.
3: Charlie 54. I'm 10-8. You can go hook any other calls, Holden.
4: Falcon 4, can you be around the 3011 Bailey Drive? Playing next door, that's too loud.
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1: 64
3: Temple.
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4: Charles 68 Temple.
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0: 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Party's over for the night. We're off and in.
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Vegas, 87 Vegas, 410, 27 subject. Baker 67 Baker 410 is coming in the area of Monroe Street. Couldn't advise the exact. Call advisors on subjects splayed out on the road. Couldn't give me a description.

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1: Pretty good.
2: I'm gonna be southbound at the Weisberg Bridge. Correction, southbound Memorial at the Weisberg Bridge. And land is a big rock in the road.

0: Vega 411, Vega 412, 330 Green Cove at Dixie Wash. This is a vehicle, 1097 behind, distant 20, some kind of truck, not too sure. But the lights are on, no one should be on the property.
1: Simple.

0: an hospital with an individual. She said she was just taking a break. She's got one booking.
1: 16-10-4. King 8 status.
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0: Sorry, eastbound, just before county line.
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0: 10-4.
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0: Apple.
1: That will be 7-10-20.
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0: And when the caller's still online with 911, advise that a suspect just left. Unknown if it's on foot or a vehicle.
1: Hey, copy. Can you have them come outside and make contact with us?
0: 10-4.
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0: Getting off on 565 exit to go eastbound.
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0: I fell on the tag Alpha Zero Delta, Alpha 6, uniform X-ray on a gray Silverado.
2: Charlie 6, call that conference.
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2: Charlie 6, I'll be in route. If you guys come from County Line, I'll pass the spot.
3: 10-4.
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0: 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It's just,
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0: That's how they want.
1: 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Airport tagging description.
0: To Charlie 05 Alpha, uniform on a white Chevy Silverado.
2: Four twelve ten four.
0: Hello,
2: 10-4.

0: Kelly 54 at 3315 Dunn Drive and Garden Cove Apartments in the clubhouse. Maintenance supervisor, he's advising he got a 1081 notification that someone had 1037 into the clubhouse.
1: Charlie 54, Temple.
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1: Four 07 Hilltop Terrace. Caller is requesting a 1051 standby and 1017 in reference to a 1051 that happened earlier by the subject's boyfriend. It's 1097. He's not on the lease and he's tearing things up in the residence. The caller is requesting a 1051 standby even though they're already inside the residence sitting in the living room. I can't advise if the subject themselves is 1097, but the boyfriend is 1097. They're not making much sense on the phone.

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2: Charlie, 3410-4. There's possibly a child on the line. They keep hanging up every time they answer. 1069 Area for disturbance. Charlie, 1424. Name is 210, copy. 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

0: 5, 10, 8, Lima, 2, Tank, 10, 22, I'll be in right cycle.
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0: 54. We got an unsecure on the clubhouse. We start a king unit and see if we can get Connor killed.
1: A king unit tonight.
2: King 8.
1: That's 3315 done drive for us. Insecure door.
3: Any history of this yet?

0: 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Negative. It's a pretty small building.
1: Okay.
2: Yeah, 7 both units tonight.
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0: Charlie 68, Charlie 610, 1069 area. Pit 8, eastbound on 565 to Glen Hearn. Then hit a cement wall and they left the scene. Last thing, getting off on the X down to airport.
1: Enough.
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0: He's in front of the Firestone on Parkway running. Can't devise direction. Ten-4 running towards that home.
1: Please be advised, north is 10-3 at 1301 Memorial Parkway for a subject running. House at 1049, black male, gray shirt, black pants. 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
1: 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Do we want anything further on this?
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3: John Ruffalo, airport exit, eastbound. That's all we got from there on.

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4: Building's clear. Tonight, switching north.

0: Charlie 414 274. Eastbound, Glen Burn.
1: Yeah, available unit. Just have them go to the parkway on top of the overpass at over Oakwood exit. Guns possibly going to be in the parkway on the main.
2: 1069, the overpass here, Oakwood, for the 1049.
0: Civil. Thirty-five. Connect up.

0: You know, the old Rovio. 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

Yes, 10-7, this is your vehicle, Trevor. 10-6 through the area, where's the road, throw the line. I'm going to drag race. Negative descriptions. No, it's further 23, 26 on the climb.

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0: I'll be in route.
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1: I was advising they're possibly racing on the roadways. There might be some black meat, male teen, 20s, unknown clothing, leaning towards the Brisbane blasting.
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1: This is 12.
0: 14. 10-4, Scooby 9201, Apartment Drive, Western Apartments, Apartment 307. The boyfriend keeps during the caller. A large 1049 in this position.

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0: Charles, extend 10 seconds on subject. Charles, extend. It's going to be 4930 University Drive. Last for calling Chevrolet. There's only 2 males. Subject roaming the parking lot. I don't know if they should be 1097. First male is possibly wearing a purple shirt, dark shorts. Second male wearing a white shirt, blue jeans. Nate unit, 10-8-2-75.
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3: 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And I'll be in route.
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0: Arrow 7.
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1: Okay, man. 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A silver Ford Explorer. I see two and five homeless subjects that are on bikes.
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4: 10-4, they lost. Last saw them running westbound. I'll take them back to see if he's still in the area.
0: 10-4. 6-8, we have negative contact. Show myself in 414, checking the area, Plumber Road in Gordon.
1: Charles, you're faithful. 10-4.
4: Ten four. Charles 65, Charlie 415, Scooby 3414, Governor Chavez Stovehouse.
1: And with somebody slumped over.
4: Lambert 212 negative.
2: Five, copy. Tango 33, one of those units can 1022, I'll be en route for that.
1: Charles 65, copy, you can 1022.
4: Provisual advised they last saw a subject running, they didn't see him come back on the property.

0: Yes, good advice. Governors, the caller's advising the vehicles is leaving westbound Governors.
1: Tango 33, got copy. I'm in the area. Can you just 10-9 the description?
0: Tango 2, it's going to be 45-year-old now.
1: Are they still in the parking lot, or they've already left?
0: And they're still not 1097.
1: And four.

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I made contact with fire. They were already 1097. They said he was gone when they got here. Area. Take a 33, 10 more.

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0: Tango 33, I had negative traffic on 565 to Madison Boulevard. I'm 10-8.
1: Tango 33, Duffel.
2: Traffic, where are you scrolling up? 30 inches, 10-8.

0: Mega 14 tonight.
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2: 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Another unit en route to 4930 University Drive. 15,
0: over here.
2: Charlie 415, 104. In unit today. KX. KX West.
3: Correct. Westbound 565. The Madison Boulevard exit.
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5: What's up, you guys? We'll be on the southwest side of the building alongside the road.
2: Charlie 412, 10-4, King 8, King 9, copy. They'll be on the southwest side.

0: Oh, poor Jenna. It's 10-4, 1994, Highway 72, east of Waterleaf. White male, his 20s, a dark cutoff shirt and sweats, named Caleb, 1037, into their apartment.
1: K-9-2-4. Charlie 415, 10-4.

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0: 01 10, 50:49, 7 Pine Circle. Five-year-old female, foot collapse, not responding, not breathing. 7 Alpha 6 8, 10:69, shot.
2: 27:12, Trail Ridge. There's kids outside shooting and running in 1039, playing loud music. There's 3 gunshots coming from them.
1: Thank you for doing that, Devil. That's a little long route.
3: Okay, I'm switching north.
0: 10-4.
3: Northeast, I'm recording 7-2.
0: Units on Old Monrovia status.
1: 12-4-13, go on.
0: Charlie 4-13, 10-4.
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0: Charlie 4 11, myself and Charlie 4 9 will be en route to 7 5 Clue Unit, San Francisco.
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1: Charlie 6, 12, 10, 4.
2: Charlie 6, 8, 10, 4.
0: Oh, 14, can you turn on the apartment number?
1: 6, 12, 10, 4.

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1: Baker 410, 1020.
0: Bound Parkway, Maine, it's all. MTAG 47 Charlie 6944 on a red Honda Accord.
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0: He's been away from you for a minute. Me and Rafa, stay with him.
1: 10-4, security just came back on the line, advised the subject fled, so they're requesting a 1022.
2: Charlie 54, Charlie 55, 206 Denver Drive, apartment Foxtrot. Made contact with caller in reference to her ex-boyfriend being back on the property after being told by officers to leave last week. Of the subject, LaShondale Cawthorn, also known as Mario, the black male, 27 years of age, drives a 2004 Honda CRV, gray in color. Shelby or Bogotelle, unknown weapons or drugs. I don't know if he's 1097 or not.
3: With a red hatchback, unknown maker model. Her description is a white male, long hair, gray shirt.
2: 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Charlie 612-10-4.

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0: Four tag description.
1: I'm in tag 47, Alpha X-ray 77, Alpha on a red. Okay.
0: 10-1.

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1: 28 on a 1071, vehicle still slow rolling on 72, towards exit 21.
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0: Shoulder road just past exit 21.
1: 10-4, do you want a 10-3?
0: Negative, no now.

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1: 10-4, go ahead. Just 10-9. What investigator do you need?
0: Back. 9-1-3.
1: Hustle to the stack unit tonight.
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0: You know something for starters? Probably good for October 4. Now 66, 1050, negative injury, job 4. In front of 4506, University at Domino's. Black Kia sedan, silver Toyota sedan.
1: Yeah, cool.
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1: 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I'm losing. Hold on.
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2: Four 14, 12-6-12. Back out at 1901 Sparkman Drive at Westlake Apartments, apartment 307. Previous caller from the previous 1051 at the same apartment is advising the boyfriend is now outside, threatening to 1034 her house. She's advising he does have a 1049 on him, the black male, 19, wearing a shirt and gray jeans.
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2: Officer Frog, they advise a vehicle description.
1: Charlie 6-5, I can't advise at this time. They're still on the phone with 911.
0: Or he possibly lives there in those apartments.
1: One's advising the callers, saying they're unknown how the suspect arrived. Possible that the mother and the boyfriend are both inside the house now. We're still waiting for further.

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route to Westlake Apartments. I'm from Namek, advising the subject of possible Xavier Jones. Date of birth 12/28/2006. Has the same apartment ID 203.

0: or can they advise if the offender is in time?
1: Charlie 612 1023 just one. We're on the phone with her now. Charlie 612, she's advising she's hiding in the bathroom at the moment. He's currently outside. We're still trying to get an exact 1020.
0: So if I copy, we're going to be out with a white Ford Fusion.
1: Charlie 612, 24. Now, 68 status.
0: 8-1.
1: 10-4. Now, 61 status. 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
1: 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It was all over PX.
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1: Baker 58, 1075 threat. Baker 56, Baker 58, 615 Hemlock Drive, 1062 for Christopher Robertson, date of birth 11/25/1984, white male, should have an older model, white Toyota Tundra, 1097, unknown weapons. Caller is advising that the subject is her estranged husband, stating that he called her 50 to 60 times, threatening 1075. Unsure if he's even home.
2: Ping 9, you have a little status. Ping 9, 10-4.
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0: Hey, that'd be westbound 565 in Greenbrier.
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0: Well, Randy was definitely denied next mile for a Volkswagen sedan. Heavy front end damage.
1: 10-4. Charlie 68 status.
0: Right, Philip.
1: Charlie 68, 10-4.

0: code one. Any other unit, 1022.
1: Yeah, 10-4. Baker 6-7. All right.
2: Baker 6-7, myself, 56, 59, and 6-8 are en route to 1069 area of 11th Gap.
1: Baker 6-7, 10-4.

0: 10-4, I need a unit in route to westbound 565 towards Greenbrier.
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0: I'm on one voice. Charlie 6124. Charlie 54, Charlie 55, 1069 noise. Charlie 54, Charlie 55, 3003 14th Avenue. Caller is advising the subjects behind this property are playing loud music.
1: Charlie 54, 10-4.
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4: It's going to be Georgia tag, Delta Echo Romeo 8287. I believe it's going to be a Lexus sedan, black in color. 10-23 is the light.
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0: I'm 11014 Henrietta, 8897 Highway 72, Circle K, and 1065 Limestone County. My ETA is going to be 15 minutes.
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0: Vega 57, Vega 412, 1039. Vega 57, Vega 412, it's going to be airport in Weisberg. I'm advising there's a young male, correction, young adults, in a parking lot in a 1039. It's a white male, so waiting for further.
1: For 413s, Bravo, it's going to be other unit 10.2.
0: 37, copy.
1: No problem.

0: 37, sir. I'm saying this 10 on, sir.
1: 37 so far. Bay 412, Bay 413. They're advising us in the parking lot of Bonefish Grill. So, white males,

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1: Negative 4 Charlie, advise a possible blue Ford Fusion sedan or a blue Dodge.
0: Something you want to reference.
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1: 10-4. Charles, we take the ball. Charlie, 414-1071. Charlie, 414-1020. Same way. 10-4-10 description. Alabama, 47 Alpha Romeo, Romeo 2 Delta, a white Hyundai Sonata.

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1: 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Avondale Circle, make contact with the complainant in reference to their mother, Alita Tony, 40-year-old black female, last seen wearing all black.
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0: 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I'm today from my traffic stop out with Charlie 619.
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0: Charles Leclerc, 10-62. Charles Leclerc, it's going to be 20-year-old Fairway Road. My under grandmother, black male, 74, and I'm calling. Calls by Regina Lambert. It's not answering the caller's text. Negative 1735. Only 445. Negative 33 says.
1: Negative 33, I'm
0: 5-1. 10-4.
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0: Negative 34, 10-4.

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0: for Charlie 55. The caller came back on the line with 911. Take his life. Is that the son?
1: Well, I copy. I don't have any contact out here. I'll check the area. Or if you could find out if he's in a vehicle or where he's at.

0: 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Over the interval.
1: Not present.
0: Chelsea's not interval.
1: Well, I got contact in the restaurant.
0: Tango 34, Tempo. Charles, V2 5, copy.
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0: Charlie 6, so it's going to be 6251 Ryan Village Drive. 202. Call him as a black male, 20s to 30s, wearing a white belt, dreadlocks, and a tattoo. Came to the caller asking for a cell phone, then started arguing with the subject. Like he possibly ran off eastbound from the apartment. It's probably on 1079.
1: Oh, I got
0: it. 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
0: About 6-5, 10-4.
1: This caller is just 1997. He's advising. He's living at the 1020. That they can hear it.
3: Try 54, 10-4.
1: Okay.
4: There's someone out to earlier. It's code 1. Those are people leaving the residence.
1: Charlie 54, copy.
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1: Charlie 6-1-2-1.

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3: 10-4, they're realizing that they're hearing a lot of screaming and seeing possibly five subjects waiting on this description.
2: 10-4.
3: Seeing is doing 275.
4: 414,
5: Amy route,
4: Charlie 6.
3: Charlie
5: 414, Tango 33, 414, can you 1022, I'll be on the route.
6: Yeah, don't worry, I'll be on route.
3: You can
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0: Negative 10-6-9, subject Charlie 1. Charlie 6-9, it's going to be 3813 trying the Boulevard. Bill Madrid Apartments, 205. Called about this 13-year-old, light-skinned, possibly white male, Hispanic, wearing a light t-shirt, gray sweatpants, staring at doorbells, seemed very confused. As he was looking for something, said he was confused. Now he's walking between work vans, glancing towards the area of the laundry area where the damaged seal was sitting. I think it's an 1875.
1: Contact.
0: Single 35, 10-4. Get better, 10-20.
2: A CIP unit tonight.
0: Also do a CIP unit tonight.
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0: 好的。
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0: Tango 33, I'm in the area. 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
2: Charlie 54, myself and King Air in the area.
1: Charlie 54, civil. Tango 35, had negative contact with the caller.
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0: Charles, are you on?
1: Charles, are you on?
0: Charles, are you on? Can you have Cynthia in route code 1 for a white male with a laceration to his face? You can advise him we'll be run over to Martin.
1: Charles, 9-10-4, can you just pin on a 10-20?
0: Charles, no, in front of the Martin bar.

0: Charles 6, 10-6-9, knowledge. Charles 6, 10, it's going to be 240 Mark Road, Belmont Hills apartment. I'm in building 15, the subject above, 1503, playing loud music. 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In 4.
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1: So you're blue.
0: Mile 57, mile 58, 2217 Wharton Road. Advising that this 1020 is a large party with subjects drinking, driving. One of the subjects, 1043, to their mailbox. They're advising it's an unknown color sedan sports car.
1: Copy. 7, we're both copy. Okay, can I send that one?

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1: Charlie 54. Could you check with all the hospitals, see if anybody's arrived with a dog bite? We've got no contact, but there's a dog in the window that's obviously been in the struggle.
0: Charlie 54, 10-4, 10-23.
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0: utilities board being biased. 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

0: vehicle's unoccupied. Can you go ahead and start a 59 inbound?
1: Negative, bountiful.
0: 59 inbound, jail.
1: Negative, bountiful.

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0: Main bus, what? County of Armitage, right?
1: King 9, can you turn on?
0: Guys, the county's running code down Plumber.
1: King 9, 24. Charles 6-1, copy.
2: 10-9.
1: King 9's advising, 4 says, running codes for Plumber.
0: What are they running codes to?
1: Dentistry, just one, let me check.
3: ...414 to King 9, they're showing to be in a traffic pursuit that started at Jordan and Masson Lake.
1: King 9, they're advising they're approaching Reese Ridge Park, 100 miles per hour northbound.
0: Okay.

0: Charlie 54. Charlie 61 is not 10-6 because she's starting her out.
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0: Charlie 54, also if there's a free unit, could you have one start this way?
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Baker 6-7, Baker 6-10, 10 second area. 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
0: Yeah. 56, Bagger 58. 9094 Memorial Parkway, Circle K. A homeless soldier has been 1097 for hours, white male, long brown hair, brown shirt. Just came out of the bathroom after being in there for hours. He's not refusing to leave.
1: Bagger 56, I'll copy.

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0: We're going running eastbound. To the back.
1: 10-4, copy. Somebody running eastbound. Either Island Drake, the Evice, he's running eastbound.
0: 23, get one in custody.
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2: 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I think it's a Ford Mach-E in the driveway.
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0: King 8, I've got a 30-something-year-old white male claims he swallowed fentanyl.
1: King 8, 10-4.

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1: 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T-8-10-4, two more detained.
2: 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Hey, Sierra Alpha Delta Echo. 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Nothing else clear, 0320 yards.

0: Bracket 4. Has utilities given us any info?
1: What's that on?
0: Charlie 54, did utilities come back with any residence info?
1: 10, sorry, they're still trying. We're still looking into other numbers as well.
0: 10-4, thank you.

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0: 54.
1: 54, be advised. Hunter Utilities is not going to be able to give information due to their policy. Other message to find other PXs, but negative contact.
0: 10-4, thank you.

0: Unit 218 to serve 1029 Vigil for Madison Police. So, Madison Police is out with Khalil and Jamarcus Bell, Universe 10-19-96 to PSE Main.
1: Hi, Captain.
2: Charlie 6-1, how many units are 10-8?
0: Well, we got 3 units, 10-8.
2: 10-4, and the Madison PD officer is at PSC already with the subject.
0: Charlie 6-1, they're route to PSC Main at this time.
2: I copy. Can South or North take care of that since we're short?
0: 10-4. Charlie 6-12, copy. You can 10-22.
1: Okay. Show me on the Charlie 54.
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1: Copy, 7269 TCL3. I'm 72, just past Epworth. Caller advisor is debris in the right hand lane.
0: Hey, 66, we got 815 Wheeler, Madison City's en route with a Khalil Jamarcus bailed in verse 10-19-96.
2: Us. Simple.
1: You know, it's Trevor on status.
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1: 10-4.
4: White female, Cameron, Elizabeth Weathers, Universe 12-1-2012. Last evening, wearing a black hoodie, black shorts, coming out of her window, the resident of approximately 2300. Foot on the direction of travel. If not taking any, please hold notify on more county sheriffs. Much further. 330, house clear.

Unit 1070, 1063, runaway juvenile. 1063 for Cameron Weathers, 13-year-old white female, date of birth 12/1/2012. Last seen wearing all black, climbing out of the window of a residence yesterday, stayed at 2300 hours. On direction of travel, she's left on foot. If found, held in contact, Elmore County Sheriff's Office. Nothing further, 345, Huntsville clear.

0: Yeah, 1070, 1060 runaway juvenile. 1060 for a 13-year-old white female. Camera lives with weather, date of 12/01/2012. So, last seen climbing out of her window, a residence at 2300 hours. On foot, no direction of travel. Black hoodie and black shorts. They found holding another panel phone, it was clear. 45 hours.
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0: 超絶戦、超絶戦、超絶戦の話。Tell us extended South Street Swells, it's going to be 240 Martin Road, Millmont Hills apartment. We're in a 70 still blasting me, like, the apartment above 1503.
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0: with the emergency 7 VR. 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

0: Charlie 69, 1069 noise. Charlie 1. Charlie 69, it's going to be 4116 Newsom Road, Malls Apartments. Rising season, apartment 116, building 20. They're running loud music from somewhere near her apartment. Unsure which apartment is it. Head advice, it's an ongoing issue. Thank you, Tennessee 75.
1: I don't know about this.

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1: Hey, this is 10-4.
0: 6-10-42.
1: 10-4-0-400 hours.

Unison 70, 1063, reckless driver. 1063, in the area of Forest and Gilbreth for a newer model black sedan. Driving recklessly, driving up Forest, flashing northbound. Nothing further, 410, I'm still clear.

0: emergency sign. I'll be out with two Hispanics out in front of building 25.
1: Tells me not that
0: one. 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One wearing a blue shirt, one wearing a white shirt. 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
1: That one.
0: Music's been turned down for tonight.
1: What the fuck?

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1: Hotel 6910-4. 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
1: 10-4, 10-23.
2: Yeah, can you see the downtown rescue mission? 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
3: 10-1.

0: Charles 39, the caller's PX is disconnected. I attempted 2 times, got negative contact 2 times.
1: Charles 39, copy. The disturbance has been turned off. You can show me 10-8, 10-69 vehicles, same 10-20.
0: Charles 39, 10-4.
1: I was going to be Kentucky tag, Mike, 6 November, 493, and gray Honda Civic, out in front of building 20, it's occupied 1 time.
0: 10-4, do you need 10-55?
1: Negative, let's go 1.
0: 10-4.

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0: 3784 University at Davis Apartments. 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
1: And 2-4, Scott.
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Out of Sylacauga Police Department. 1060 for a 15-year-old, Soraya Teague, date of birth 9-12-10-25, Martin Luther King Drive, Sylacauga on 330-26 at 1300. Black female, brown eyes, black hair, possibly more than a bun. Red hoodie, black pants. They found hold, no open, house clear. 434.

0: Have you time for? You just sent 1073 missing juvenile. 1063 for Sarah Teague, 15-year-old black female, date of birth 9/12/2010. Last name wearing a red hoodie, black pants, black hair, brown eyes. I seen the area 25 Martin Luther King Jr. Road in Sylacauga. Yesterday's date at 1300 hours. I don't split on the direction of travel. Just found home notified Talladega County. Nothing further. 437 on clear.
1: I don't know what they're speaking of.
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Yes, 10-7, 10-6-3 from Missing Child. 10-6-3 from the area of Chicago, Talladega County, for 15-year-old Sarah T. Universe 9-12-10, 25 Martin Luther King Drive in Chicago on 3-30-26 at 1300. A black male, 5'2", 130 pounds, brown eyes, black hair, possibly wore a bun or a ponytail. I've seen wearing Uber red black pants. I don't know direction of travel. If contact me, hold notified, I'll make a county. Much further. 0430, home square.

0: 967, I'll 6-8, 10-6-9, Charles. Area 5026, Grizzard. Advisor heard a single gun truck come from this 1020. There's multiple subjects outside. See the same area of the party that was on the corner of Trail Ridge and Grizzard.
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0: Telesix 9, Telesix 12, 1015 with negative meters. So it's on 612. It's going to be on the Boulevard Drake Avenue. It's a passerby. They're advising of a gold sedan hitting a light pole. The vehicle is currently unoccupied. They're advising the vehicle to get on the roadway.
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0: This is fine. I'll be out with Alabama Tag, Alpha Zero Bravo 244 Hotel on a gray Nissan Versa. Extreme front end damage, 10.3 for occupation.
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0: My vehicle is going to be on Oxford 612 and 1022 if not close. Can you give me a impound and route?
1: Tell us about the 4. 612 coming 1022 if not close.
2: Trust us all, I copy that.

0: Then Charlie 612, possible 1051. Charlie 610, Charlie 612, it's coming to 205 Druid Lane. Caller was in there hearing arguing outside, coming from a black Dutch to the radio interview. We got a second caller advising a black male, unknown age, and a white female.
1: Wait, this is 12, okay.
2: My message 12, 10, 4.

0: Tell 610, Tell 612, the caller's advising that possibly be pulling off onto Kirby Lane. Thanks for the disturbance.
1: Dr.

0: Charlie 69 West Alpine. We're going to be temporarily blocked.
1: Another one. Charlie 69, we got multiple calls reviving of the same vehicle and the same subjects in front of 240 Kirby Lane, in front of Building 12. One of the calls reviving possibly 3 to 4 subjects. On the description on the rest.
0: Charlie 69, copy.

0: will be out apartment number 1223.
1: So 10-4.
2: Copy,
1: 10-4, 10-2, still be around. They're going to be out of that apartment, 1, 2, 2, 3.

0: I was thinking of all hospitals.
1: I'm copy. Probably clear. Show me tonight.
0: 10-4.

Houston, 7263 for a reckless driver. 63 the area, marker 1, 9565 eastbound. Particular Corolla. Rising, driving all over the roadways. Passing, passing, exit 2, passing Greenbrier. Frozen, 0519,

Unit 1070, 1060 direct driving. In the area of eastbound 565 from mile marker 2. Black color Corolla driving all over the road, last seen eastbound. Nothing cross clear, 0520 hours.

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1: 10-8, go ahead.
0: Bell 6-9, it's going to be 305 Seminole Drive, Salvation Army. I'll remind the subject, this is Sir, this is Randy, 1075. White female 48, purple t-shirt, blue jeans.
1: Copy. Let's start. Means the 75.
0: Sounds like not getting the eyes on the method.
1: Copy.
0: No unit 23 to face off.
1: I could bail out from 72 bulge.
0: Tell us, acceptable.

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1: Charles six nine negative.
0: Fisher Simons.
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0: 跳水上，正式上车队。Chelsea squad is going to be 2290 Exert Road at Retail Shops, Bristol Square. Doors of a black Chevy Malibu on the backside of Marcos. The rest of the vehicle is running, has been down for several weeks. All just living in the vehicle. Has been an ongoing issue.
1: All right,
0: Paul. The unit 2275.

0: 1057,
1: I'll 69, 1051. Yeah, 67,
0: 422 South Edgemont. Car advised their child's father, a black male, 19. Possibly wearing an Amazon uniform named Travion, is threatening to 1034 the caller's home.
1: Huntsville Hospital, priority 3.
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3: 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Officer, Huntsville, 10-8.
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0: Charlie 5, Charlie 6, 10 status. Charlie 6, 10 4. Charlie 6, 10 4.
1: Charlie 54. Charlie 54. Myself and Charlie 55 will be 10-6 for 10-17 at 2780. Bob Wallace. We have a phone call, please.
0: Charlie 54, 10-4.
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4: 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Lima 19, 10-8. 10-4. So on 10-8-7, I'll be out with the black Chevy Malibu.
0: Charles 6, 10-4.
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1: Yeah.
0: 905 Memorial Park, right, Circle K. The male subject lying on the sidewalk. He thinks he needs EMS, 1058 en route.
1: And tough one.
0: Navy at 75.
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0: 10-4.
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0: Beam of 17. I'll be 10-8 in zones, put me in 4 until 1100. 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

0: call him a contact.
1: Charlie, it's all negative. Charlie 16, Charlie 24, individual in Ryan Village.
0: Four.
1: 16, Charlie 24, 26204 Ryan Village Drive, apartment 101. Caller writing their ex just kicked in her door. The caller and the ex are screaming at each other in the background. Still getting further.
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1: 31, 10-4.

Ouais. Non, mais ça le détend. Charles 6 to Charles 3-4, the call is rising negative weapons. The offensive missile goes by Michael Bakote. Proof from the sun. Fit. There's one is 1097.

0: Vega 17, Lima 15, 10 command subject. Okay. Lima 15, 5004 Weisberg Drive at Minuteman. What is this? A woman passed out in her car at the gas pump. It's a light gray Jeep, Compass, SUV, with a main tag 596 Juliet Hotel Juliet.
1: So, negative contact. Tell me about the approach.

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1: Go. Go ahead. 17, it's going to be 67, old Madison bike. 300, sweet, 321. Console, main panel, unknown description. New unit,
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2: Tango 17, there are searches in here tonight.
1: Tango 17, did you ask for a search of Tango? Let's do a search of Tango unit tonight. Hustle to a third shift Tango unit tonight. 1020, hustle clear.
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1: The Florida County line of traffic, sorry.
0: 10-4. Consul to the 3rd Shift Tango unit tonight. Consul to the 3rd Shift Tango unit tonight. Consul clear. Negative all 3 stars for 3rd Shift Tango.
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1: 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Lima 19, 10, 4.
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1: 29, Highway 72 in Nance. There's a vehicle off the road near the median. It's a four-door sedan, white in color. Caller's a passerby.

0: 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Becker 6-8, did you have traffic?
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0: Okay, is there a female unit tonight?
1: 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So any female unit tonight?
2: We see that flash wrap
1: up. Huntsville clear.

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1: Echo 74.
0: Echo 74, Mountain Lake in the Parkway. There's a blue Chevy Lumina with a black male pass out at the wheel on Mountain Lake westbound lanes west of the Parkway.
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1: 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Becker 27, Becker 28, 1081. Becker 27, Becker 28, 132 Green Street at Dollar General. Sure, side motion and interior motion. Nothing further.
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1: 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Do you want to know the unit?
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Charlie 63, 10-8 off duty, 600, Governor's 212.

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0: Lima 16, Lima 28, 1081. Lima 16, 2820 Holmes Avenue at CID. This is general occupation.
1: I was using 1022, it's code 1 here.
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2: You see me, copy.
0: Charlie
3: 44. Charlie 44. 10-8 off duty at 3509. Lucian Rose 1200.
4: Number 7. I'll be out with it.
0: Fox 27, jump
3: for. Name it 2 plus, push to the left.

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2: What's going on?
1: Charlie 29-917, Woodall Lane. There was a subject 10-15, last date for 10-37 to her vehicle. She now found the subject's belongings in 10-79 paraphernalia. She just wants to turn it in.
2: 29, copy.

0: 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Charlie 6-9, 10-8 working off duty. 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

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For something at Old Cove and Sutton Road, we've gotten two calls on it. 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
1: 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They had a problem with that also.
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2: Charlie 29 in route to 509 Green Acres in reference.
0: 10-4.
3: Base is closing signal.
0: A1,
3: I-55 westbound Jordan Lane.
0: 4, tag and description.
3: 7, Charlie 7, 409 on the Gray Ford Escape.
0: 10-4.

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1: Delta 11.
0: Delta 11, mile marker 15, I-565 eastbound. Tire shreds in the roadway causing a hazard. Need a unit, 1055 for TC.
1: I'm going to do that.
0: 11, 10-4.
2: 7, I'm right with you. Charlie left, 212.
0: Charlie 11, copy.
1: 11, I copy.
0: I'm still there.

0: 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Show me 10-8 part time at 845 Slaughter Road to 1200 hours.
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Unit 1078, 1063. Passing the area of 2200 Sparkling near the Walmart, eastbound on Franklin towards the Parkway, 1063 for a red Toyota Venza, tied by a black male who had a one-year-old baby with him. Point of advising subject asked the caller to buy a formula for the baby, then asked the caller to buy prescriptions instead. Complaint as one contact, no further. 0853, that's okay.

0: Venus 1070-1063, this is person. Venus 1063, the area of 2200 Sparkman Drive at Walmart. The Toyota Venza crossover. I'm told by a black male with a one-year-old baby. Provides the subject, asked him to some formula, but then asked to buy prescriptions. Last left, eastbound on Sparkman, towards the parkway. Nothing further, 855 Huntsville Clear.
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2: Baker 14, it'll be 10-8 with Alpha 4 left.

0: roadway clear about that.
1: 10-4. Delta 7, Charlie 314, 1051.
2: Charlie 14.
1: 7, Charlie 314, 4120 Newson Road, the Wallace Apartments, Apartment 4. Caller advised she received a call from her nephew who's in an altercation with a female. It was 1043 to his apartment. The black male, Parco Hyder, dated 33 to 34 years of age.
2: Charlie 314, copy.

0: July 24, 1061, missing person victim. July 24, 1325, Old Monrovia Road at the Monrovia Flats. Callers in the parking lot in a white pickup truck in front of Building 4 for contact in reference to her son, Braylon, 18 years of age. Went out with friends last night, and this is the last place his phone pinged.
1: Control 16, 10 left, 7.

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0: what's going on tonight.
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0: Okay. Say an LC. 1,000 call T Jones 12.
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You can 10-22. She made contact.

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1: July 29.
0: July 29, 7911 Gabriella Drive. She questioned the lawn mowing guy's abilities. He then cussed her out. So she stopped payment on the check to him. He's a white male 40s t-shirt, khaki pants.
1: Or not,

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0: 24, 1069 subject. 24, Sparkman University. There's a female under the influence walking southbound on the north side of the bridge, still waiting for further.
1: Yep.
0: 24, it's a white female, 20 to 30, unknown color shirt.
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0: 17, I copy. I got a new contact showing it's to me.
2: Okay.
0: Not 10-4.

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1: Yeah, 10.
2: Interesting. Just one.
0: 72 shields.
2: Only 27. 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
1: So.
0: Vector 27, Vector 28, 1214, Ridgegate Place. Make contact with complaint rest to her father. Harassing her at her door, snatching the Ring camera off of her wall 20 minutes ago, but he lives at 1004 Ridgegate. The Jordan McKinney, white male, 5'9". Hairs, wearing a gray ball cap, black shirt and shorts.
1: Baker 28, 10-4.

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1: 4.
0: Charlie 24, Echo 41, 8580, Highway 72 at Walmart. There's a homeless male. Holy smoke shack. He's been here for several days. Has a buggy full of stuff. White male wearing a tan and blue flannel. General merchandise bag, charging his phone. They want him to take his items and leave.

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Echo 82, Echo 88, 4020 McLean Lane. There's a male being aggressive and attacking staff. He threw a water bottle at the caller and threw a flashlight at someone else's head. All red clothing. PSI for this address is a special needs home. 25, 1059 of injury. Vector 25. In front of 801 Governors on Memorial. It's going to be a black Mustang versus a white Nissan.

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0: Echo 41, the subject is not at the smoke shack. I'm going to be 1069 in the area looking for him.
1: 10-4, Taj Mahir 4, copy. Charlie 29, 1069 subject, Charlie Alpha.
2: 29.
1: Swan Cotton Beetle, subject's in a U-Haul or illegally dumping furniture. It's in a curve west of Waltriana. Leading units in 18-755. 10-4.
3: 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Two buildings down.
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1: Charlie 11-10-20.
0: Charlie 11, it's in the parking lot of this precinct.
1: Stand for tag and description.
0: 11, stand by on tag and supply. Audi sedan, convertible, occupied one ton.
1: Stand for, do you want to know the unit route?
0: Or another issue.
1: 10-4.
0: 11, they're rough.
2: Yes, 7-4.

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0: 28 Tempo. Tempo, July 24 is 1097. I'll PX to call her back.
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0: 24.
3: There are CIT units in it.
0: I'm supposed to a CIT unit tonight. CIT unit tonight. Baker now can use the last for 2110 planes.
3: Example.
4: Tango
3: unit tonight, the third shift.
0: Apollo 11, I copy your third shift Tango unit.
3: Where do you want to
0: test me? I'll do a third shift Tango unit tonight. Hustle to a third shift Tango unit tonight.

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0: 1624 Old Monroe via the Mach 1 car wash. Make contact with the caller in the vacuum area and reference the subject. 1038 is a change of the vacuum machines.
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0: 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Charlie 16, Charlie 24, 615 Willow Shoals Drive, 1062, a Russell Gosling, date of birth 8/6/1936. Project is on Project Lifesaver. They're trying to get an updated address.
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Charlie 24, 1069 vehicle, Charlie 6 Alpha. 24, Wallhaven Drive, and there's a 40-foot tour bus parked in the roadway causing a hazard.

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1: Good one.
0: 4. Boyfriend is 1097, threatening to take the door off the hinges and route 1023 for further. Before I go to you, take 2 stand subject.
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0: Echo 74, Echo 88, Memorial Parkway in Maston Lake. There's a 40-year-old black male with pants, no shirt, walking northbound on the road, crashing northbound on access.
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0: Echo 274.
1: It's coming.
0: 10-4. I mean, the caller will be 1097 in a 2016 red Volkswagen Jetta. Descriptions, the offender, his name is Robert, he's a black male. Also has a history of AMS.

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1: 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Delta 11 Vera. 10-4. 416. Reference left last 1081. She advised the system was malfunctioning earlier.
0: 10-4 Delta 11 Lima 17 copy.

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Team Memorial Parkway in Oakwood, Telephone Parkway just north of Oakwood. There's an actress in the roadway.

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0: I'll send changes to the advisor for getting another call about the mattress in the roadway. Now there's two mattresses.
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1: Group 15, Lima 15 status. 15-4. 10-16 subject. Alpha 19, Alpha 110, 701, Iris Lane, colors advising. Mixed rail mace, 11 to 12 years old, wearing gray or black boxers. Possibly has mental health issues. He's hitting things, throwing things, causing disturbance. His name's going to be Caden Fletcher.
2: Caden Fletcher. 4-2-9-7.
1: Yeah, 4.

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2: 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The white truck, Bolton trailer, 1064 at white. I'll be around there after.

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0: I'm in James Road.
1: I'm at 27, 10, 4, time description.
0: 47, Alpha, Yankee 7, Mike Alpha, Silver, Kia Sedona.
1: Flight 27 to 4.

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1: Anyway, you were 10-4.
2: 3-12-6.
1: Charlie 3-12-10-4. Okay, 10-4. Okay, 10-4. I'm satisfied.

0: Inflated equity. We're getting another call for 1052. I believe that same subject's going to be at the Home Depot now.
1: That was funny. Okay.
2: Going to be northbound on 431. The number two lane is going to be shut down just north of Hope.
0: Which way? Just

0: Victor 19, Echo 84, 1076. Victor 19, Echo 84, 8200 Whitesburg Drive at InFocus Eye Care. I was advising there is a male subject in the parking lot laying down. Nothing further.
1: Things that work. Baker 313, 10-8 zone 4.
0: 313, 10.
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1: I'll say 1041.

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1: What are we looking for? I'm 10-8.
0: 10-4. 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
1: 16-4.
2: That was not with me.

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Also, Lima 16 units, 100 gold status. 48, 10-4.

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1: 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That'll be 16, 10, 61. Sixteen, 22, 18, Sullivan Road, complainant's advising, he left his phone in it, 20, and person's refusing to give it back. Requesting an officer for 1017.

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0: 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Hey, Charlie 312, 7049, Highway 72 at Bojangles, silent holdup activation.
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0: I'm a 16, Echo 83, possible 1037. Echo 83, 2613 Skyline Drive. A neighbor's calling in advising there was a black male, no shirt, blue shorts, kicked in the back door. He's possibly taken off on a bike northbound on Skyline. The complainant's requesting contact at 2611.
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1: 44.
0: Baker 15, Equity 4, holds at 4810 Whitesburg. Between McDonald's and a bank, there's a white female in her 70s with a pink nightgown and green croc. Her walker.
1: Thank you for telling me.
0: Hustle clear.
1: Equity 4, I tell.
0: Hustle clear.
1: Can
0: I come to 17? 17.
1: No, yeah.
0: Unit
1: 17,
0: 1021.

0: Hey, can you turn on the description of the subject? Not saying he's leaving.
1: Roughly 16 is going to be a black male, no shirt and blue shorts. He's about 5'5". Turn 12, turn 4. After 11, 1069 harassment. After 11, 1001 Memorial Parkway, the Planet Fitness. I was advising there's a male outside throwing things at the window and yelling. Be a 30-year-old white male wearing a gray shirt.
2: Six, can I?
1: Delta 6, 10-4.
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2: Okay.
1: Alpha 19, Alpha 110, 10-01 Memorial Parkway, the Dollar Tree. I was advising a 30-year-old white male gray shirt. Came in, knocked stuff out, and then was laughing westbound going across Pulaski. Steve advised this call is possibly related to the harassment call on
2: nothing simple.
3: What's in our call? They're coming from the PA.
1: 10-4.
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0: It's in the other, any other unit, we're out from 10-22.
1: 36, 43, you can 10-22.
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1: Baker 17-1145. Alpha 19, Lima 22, you're going to make contact with a 37-year-old black female wearing a green shirt and blue jeans. Charlie 16 status. Charlie 16 and 4.
3: Officers of the other unit can send 23.
1: Charlie 28, copy.
4: Do not.
1: You can send 22.

0: 2016. Give me your name from 37. What street is 169 that you're in?
1: Name 16 so far. Echo 84 status. Echo 84 10.

0: all three of them. We're 10 at 7. We'll be out with that subject at University and Glazer.
1: Copy, 11, 10, 4.
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1: No problem, 10, 2.
3: Pursuit 1 running.
1: 10, 4 direction. L311, L314 direction of subject.

0: 11. What are we running color to?
1: Alpha 11 Top R, copy code 11 in custody. Alpha 11 there on University and Glacier.
0: What's 1060 at call?
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0: Simple.
1: Alpha 19 Top R.
2: You didn't say that. It's North District 1.
3: Charlie 35.
1: Charlie 35.
3: 35. I'll be 10-8 and Charlie 6, 10-7 at 20-30. 10-6 is in PA for 1083.

111, 1038 victim. Cleveland 111, 1004 Memorial at Burger King. 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

Leave that busy. 10-6-1 harassment. Lima 15, Kroger at 8404 Memorial. Caller wants contact in reference to a subject trying to run her over in a silver Toyota Camry four-door sedan. Had 47 Charlie 952 Juliet. Lima 15, the complainant's a manager. The driver was a white male. Older with a white shirt.

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2: 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Becker 15, 10-4.
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0: Titanium Tri 312, 240 Kirby Lane, the Belmore Apartments, apartment 225. Caller, our neighbors at this 1020 are playing very loud music. A caller is in apartment 221, requested negative contact, but there's a lot of screaming in the background while on PX.
1: Yeah, back up.
2: Okay.

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0: 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Delta. Flight 43 in the area, 4700 Wellington Point, the 911 open line, posting early mail, talking very low in the background, negative answer on callbacks. 1069 area for disturbance.
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1: Alpha 14, still trying to get a hold of him. 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
0: 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They're requesting 1052 for a 30-year-old black female, black shirt and peach shorts. And she's causing disturbance.

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1: Baker 84.
0: Baker 37, Echo 84, Parkway Place Mall at Foot Locker. Made contact with a biracial male, 18, in a black zip-up jacket, tan and black shorts, advising the Foot Locker's using him as 1038 and making him pay for an empty box.
1: Baker 84, copy.

0: 27, you can 1022. The browser is driven by Watt Mills and then clothing, which is the BNC.
1: That's cool.
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1: 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There's rusty vehicles abandoned at the corner for over a week, causing a hazard.
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1: Unit 70, 1063, Boswell, 1056, Trevor. 23 area. 231 in Sutton. A white pickup truck, offered by a white male. Almost we're ending other vehicles and swerving no further. 1250 hours, Central Park.

0: 1873, Douglas Driver, last seen on Highway 431, passing mile marker 325, pulling into the Wabaho. 1863 for a white pickup truck occupied by a 30-year-old white male, driver's possibly 1056. No further. 1251, Huntsville clear.
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0: And did the caller want contact?
1: 37 negative contact.
0: And 4.
1: Charlie 312 status.
2: On 3.
1: 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Charlie 313 status.
0: 313 code 1.
1: 10-4, Charlie 16, Echo 41 status. Charlie 16, Echo 41 status. 10-4. Unison 70, 1063 Road Rage. We have 8580 Highway 72 near the Walmart. Pulled a 1049 on the caller. They're in a blue Hyundai Sonata sedan tag, 47 Alpha Romeo Alpha Echo uniform. Last seen pulling into the Madison Walmart. It was a white male, 55 years of age. No further. 1259 now, responsible clear.
0: Ten four.
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0: And tag description.
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0: Leave 1114.
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3: 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So if you've got ears requesting a 1045, 1068 is somebody that's going to abide by the law.
0: Charlie 312.
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2: 22.
0: Time description. We will let us have
4: it. Thank you, sir. Thank you, sir.
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10-7. 10-63, possible 10-36 driver. Last seen northbound on Blue Spring Road and Oakland Avenue, 10-63 for red Toyota sedan. 4-7 Alpha Yankee 4 Tango Alpha. Driver's possibly 10-56 driving all over the road, no further. 13-06 Huntsville clear.

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0: 10-4.

Delta 7, Lima 17, 1069. Seven Lima 17, 2402 11th Street, Apartment C, Charlie. Call or text the 911. Somebody keeps making loud music. Smoking 1079. She made a report already in her friends last night, and they're still doing it. She did say there's weapons involved. Unknown who has them.

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0: 17, it was over text and 911 didn't clarify. Lima 17, correction, the detail says you would like to make an additional report.

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0: Paul will confirm that.
1: Lima 17, apartment C, Charlie, possibly.
0: Well, that's a Fender apartment. What is she going to contact at?
1: 1023, I'll have to call her.
0: Three 13, 10
1: Sorry, 313, 10-4.

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0: 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Maybe it's not 10-6.
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1: 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I'm still waiting for further on this.
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0: Four.
1: En route to the precinct.
0: 13:30 hours. I'm still waiting for further from 911. They did advise we're at 1155 Old Monrovia near Building 1. It's going to be two white males and a white female outside.
2: It was not at 6
0: North. July 28th. The victim is at 6140. He's a black male, 39. Shirt, black joggers, and white shoes.
2: Ten-four.
0: Thirteen, 10-4.

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0: According to you tonight.
3: Edmonton 313 status. Plus 16, 10-4. 7 Charlie 313 status.
1: That's
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1: 71.
0: Okay, 20. 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The husband bit the caller. 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

0: Lima 17 status.
1: Lima 17, go on.
0: 17, 10-4. Lima 11 status. To the subject, going to be a 56-year-old black male wearing a black shirt, walking towards Bojangles. I think they're walking from Southern Inn and Suites to the O'Reilly Auto Parts for contact.
2: What's up?

0: Not exactly true. The subject is possibly on 1079. It's unclear.
1: Problem.

0: Well, since I could see you're in contact with a 52-year-old black female wearing a blue shirt and a gold Ford Fusion.
1: July 16, July 28 status.
2: Sure.
1: Just 4.

Houston 1763, reckless driver. Left northbound on Moores Mill Road and Winchester Road, 1063 for a white truck. Tailgating other drivers and driving at a higher speed. No further, 1338 Huntsville clear.

0: Unit 1070, 1063, reckless driver. Unit 1063, the area of northbound Moores Mill Road from Winchester. A white truck with a white male has his leg stuck out the driver window. There's nothing further, 1340, that's all clear. Call 311, 1051. 311, 2415, Springfield Road. Callers advising the daughter is irate with the caller. Subject's in the VS, 55-year-old, white female. Blue jean shorts, possibly a pink top. Her name is Julie. Has access to a knife.
1: 10-4.

11 people. 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Baker 19, Lima 15. Lima 16, I guess. Hot male with a beard, light brown tank top. Around hasn't moved.

0: Unit 1070, 1063, reckless driver. 1063, area of Moores Mill and Winchester, where subject tailgating and speeding in a white truck occupied by a white male. No further, 1343 hours, Huntsville clear.
1: Okay, sorry.
0: 10-4.

0: Delta, Jake, give me a name of the suspect.
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0: 10-4, tag and description.
1: Okay, Alabama dealer's tag. Delta 165-42 Romeo Gray Toyota Tundra.
0: 10-4.

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1: 15, that subject's code 1. We're about to make.
0: 10-4, 10-4, and 10-10.
1: Twinsburg.
0: Lima 15, 10-4. It's 1351.

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0: Echo 85, it's going to be at 1306 Lakefront Drive. I was complaining in reference to his daughter stealing his credit cards because he went out of town, returned home, and she had broken into a room that he had bolted shut. Can I say that?
1: I've sent for. I've seen 10-8, 10-6 precinct.
0: 23-13-4.
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0: 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Between Wilson's Creamers and Chick-fil-A at 131 Old Highway 431. The white Chevrolet Silverado versus the blue 2008 Toyota Tacoma.
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0: Baker 25, Baker 313, 1915 Park Hill Way. The car is advising that her 16-year-old son is 1097 at this AD and is getting threatening texts from 30-year-old sister. Not 1097, but her son is 1097.
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0: Delta 7, Echo 87, 4105 Knight Road, Knightsville, Department 5. Caller's advising, caller's claiming the subject who tried to 1033 her last night is back and trying to intimidate her. Still waiting for further.
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0: 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Did you have traffic?
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0: Baker 19, Baker 37, possible 1051. Baker 19, Baker 37, 9008 Mahogany Row, apartment 2. Classifying there's a male, on a female, leaving in a black Toyota Corolla. Unknown direction of travel.
1: Oh, very focused and focused.

0: Charlie 35, 1061 harassment victim.
1: 35,
0: 219 Exchange, Candlewood Suites Hotel. I was being threatened by a coworker. It's victim only. They declined AR. They will be in the lobby for contact.
1: 35, South Point.
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Charlie 24, 1061. 24, 346 Harbor Glen Drive. Reference to her neighbor's lawn care person cutting her grass on her side of the property on purpose. An ongoing issue. She refused ARP.

0: Baker 19, units on Mahogany side.
1: They're refusing to come to the door. They're a PX for apartment number 2 that we have on file.
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0: 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Between, there's not a BX for this apartment. The complaint does not know the subjects. Definitely someone in apartment 2, but the main subjects have left.
2: Well, no one's coming to the door. You show us all tonight.
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0: Lima 111, Baker 313, 251.
1: Baker 313.
0: Lima 11, Baker 313, outside of PSC, front bench, calls requesting contact in reference to correction 278 of his child. The child's mother is inside making a report against him. He's requesting contact.
1: Baker 313, I'm checking the 7, all of us.
2: Oh, Bacon 1022. Front desk will handle that. I'm 297 front desk.
1: Bacon 313, temple.

0: Charlie 313 status.
1: Charlie 313, sorry.
0: Charlie 313, 10-4, Charlie 24, copy.

0: Charlie 24.
1: Charlie 24.
0: Who's advised to contact the Better Business Bureau or the Civil Suit? And I'll just say thank you. I'm 10-8.

0: 13, 10, 6, 9, two subjects.
1: 13, 10, 20.
0: 13, First Street.
1: Charlie 313, 10, 9, 10, 20.
0: 13, First and Elliot.
1: 10, 4, descriptions.
0: Charlie 313, oh, just two juveniles, let's get one.
1: 10, 4.

Charlie 314, 1061, found property. Charlie 314, 609, House Street. Supervised found a portfolio in the roadway with personal documents.

0: May 14th, 10:14. May 14, we got it 1359 Old Monrovia Road to 1900.
1: 10:4.
2: I'm en route to 313.
1: 10-4, Charlie 313 status.
2: Charlie 313, 7-1.
1: 10-4.

0: 312.
1: Charlie 312. Can you get the 1078 call from South at BSB and just assign it to me, please? They probably closed it out, but they assigned it to Lima 111.

0: Four.
1: I'm saying time, so.
0: 17:10:4. Charlie 35 status. Huntsville to Charlie 35 status.
2: 35, good one.
0: 10-4.

0: 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Huntsville to a 1045.
1: Roger.
0: Lima 11, can you 1021?
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0: Can you 14, just

0: 17, is there a Spanish speaking officer tonight?
1: Spanish speaking officer tonight? Consulate to a Spanish speaking officer tonight? Need a unit 1018 for a 1050 possible entrapment, 9th and Triana. I-35. They're advising there's someone with a head injury. There's possible entrapment and possible injury. Yes, an 18, 1055.
2: 14, 10, 8, or no?
1: 4. How's this Spanish speaking officer tonight?
3: 11.
1: 111, can you switch your list?
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4: Lima 111, on West, Spanish speaking officer.
1: Lima 111, can you be en route to First and Elliott? They're requesting a Spanish speaking officer.

0: 535, 5314. It was a head-on collision. I'm still waiting for further.
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1: 316.
0: Now 316, 905 Memorial Parkway, the Circle K, made contact with a 33-year-old black female, Danielle Houston, wearing a blue shirt. Ursa in reference to her ex-boyfriend, 1041, were in Northwoods earlier this week.
1: That's right.
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0: Alpha 11. I'm going to be 10-8, 330. 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

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C3 from Albertville PD for Justin Coffee, white male, last seen wearing a white shirt, multicolored shorts, and white tennis shoes. Date of birth 9/24/87. 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No further. 1543, Huntsville, clear.

0: Units in 70, 1063 Reckless Driver. Through the area of Southbound Memorial and Drake. Blue Toyota Tacoma pickup truck, tag 47 Alpha Delta 7, Quebec 9. Climbing on brakes, almost causing wrecks. No further. 1546 hours on Swiller. Multicolor shorts, white tennis shoes, white all about 5'11, 195 pounds, date of birth 9/24/87, unknown direction of travel. Hold and notify Albertville PD. 1546 Central.
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0: Officer 11, 1050, possible injuries. Pulaski Pike and Beaver Dam Road. A vehicle fall into a ditch. It's going to be a green older sedan on the southbound side.
1: Out into the roadway several times.
0: Unit 1070, 1063, missing person from Albertville. For a white male, Justin Coffey, 924 of 87, 511, 190. Any contact, hold and notify Albertville PD. No further, 1548 until clear. Dark blue Toyota Tacoma, tag 47, Alpha, Delta 7. Quebec 9, driving recklessly, no further, 1548, Huntsville clear.

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1: 10-4, I'm supposed to a Paul unit today. I'm supposed to a Paul unit tonight. You're 4294 University Drive, and they've done that hole. There's a black male, 60 years old, no shirt, shorts, and sandals, and bound side, standing in traffic.
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2: Echo 41, Echo 85, westbound I-565 and Greenbrier. Correction, eastbound between Greenbrier and the county line exit, there's a large pole in the middle of the roadway.
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1: Great.
0: 10-4. Hospital 16, 10-16 harassment. 16, 5990, Pulaski Pike at the Wavaho. Using a female that's currently on 1052, is back 1097, trying to start at 1039. It's going to be a 30-year-old black female in a red shirt. Currently standing in the middle of university.
1: And
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0: the downtown Bikers deal
1: to 2200.
2: Five 47-10 University at the Dollar General. Already made 10-17 earlier about her husband. So he threatened her again. She wants to make an additional report. Gold Ford Fusion for contact.
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2: 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I 16-10-4.
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0: Und dann auch, wenn es irgendwie wieder sehr traffic. Just one.
1: 114 Glen Avenue.
0: There's a zip line.
1: There's a 17 out with me.
0: Thank you, there's a zip line. Lima 48, 10-4.
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1: 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The Sound Property at 609 Hill Street.

0: 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I'll be making contact at 3813 Holmes Avenue in reference.
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0: Charles B. 14. Documentation has been returned to the owner recently.
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3: 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Charlie 313. 1097. Ending mileage is 0.6. I'll be out of apartment 1112.
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3: 10-54 at 565 in Greenbrier. 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
0: 10 West Watercrest and Jeff Road. It's a white Ford Focus hatchback versus a curb. Vehicles blocking the right lane.
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0: 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Jack. Echo 84, Publix at 9040 Memorial Parkway. Behind the fifth third bank, there is a white male with a tank top and blue shorts jerking and flopping next to an open manhole. His eyes, officers were out with him earlier, code one at that time. Nothing further.
1: Yep.
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670, 1063, unit 1063 in the area of Clawton and Drake for vehicles drag racing. No further. 1623, Huntsville clear. Charlie 48, 10-4.

0: Charlie 48, 1069 noise. Charlie 48, 6228 Rhyme Village, below apartment 201. Caller advised there's loud music. 48, 10 more. It's 1063, the area of Clopton Street, on 85 Clopton Street, head towards Drake. Michael's drag racing in the area. Nothing further. Huntsville clear, 1624. Unit 1055, Charlie 48.
1: The area of Claw Street, Polly's there for vehicles drag racing in the area near Drake. No further, 1625, I'm still clear.

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1: 1 at 10-12-2.
2: Turn
1: back up. That's all clear. Possible 1056 driver. Is 1063 the area of the Walmart at 9020 Bailey Cove Road? A black and silver Toyota Sequoia, on the head 47 Golf 380 Bravo. You're about an older male with gray hair, cross lanes, and appeared to possibly be 1056. Nothing further, 1626 Huntsville.

0: Seaman 10-7, 10-63, possible 10-56 driver. Senior 9020 Bailey Cove at the Walmart 10-63 for a black silver Toyota Sequoia. Tag 47 Golf 380 Bravo, occupied by an older white male, gray hair, swerving across lanes, no further 1626 until clear.
1: How about the rebel lights are flashing? That's a brother.
2: Where is there?
1: 43.
3: I just rode through there, 10-4, they're flashing, but it's not a hazard. Can you verify with Norfolk that those tracks are discontinued?
1: 43, just
0: 10-63, possible 10-56 driver. Yeah, 10-63 in the area of 9020 Bailey Cove with a Walmart for black and silver Toyota Sequoia, Alabama tag 47 Golf 380 Bravo, driven by an older male vehicle, is swerving. Driver appeared to be 1056, no further. 1627, I'm clear. Mm-hmm.

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0: Lima 111, Charlie 313, SAS.
1: 11, call 1.
2: I'm 10, 22.
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0: That's okay.
1: Lima 11, I'm 10-6 en route to 346 Harbor Glen Drive for 1061.
0: 10-4.
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1: Let's go, 1-10.
0: Number 17, 10-4. Baker 413, Goldsmith Schiffman Wildlife Sanctuary, 1015 Taylor Road. We received an email that 5 minutes ago, a bunch of subjects, unknown description, were carrying alcohol and dogs into the sanctuary. He's advising that dogs are not allowed. It's requesting 1069.
2: Yeah, I was.
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1: 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Now 36 for DC. Now 36, 219 Verwell Drive, cause advising there's a tree blocking the roadway.

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0: 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I'll take this to 94 base.
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0: 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Nothing further.
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0: Charlie 32, Charlie 314, 1069, subject.
1: Charlie 314.
0: Charlie 32, Charlie 314, eastbound 565 at Parkman's, a white female, black shirt and backpack, walking near the exit ramp.
1: Sioux Temple.

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0: 911 status. On engine 4. 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
0: Charlie 48, 10-4.
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0: 10-4, Charlie 314, copy.
2: 314, I copy. I'm in contact with that female in Governor. She's code 1, what's on the sidewalk today?
0: 10-4.
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0: 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Here you 7-4.
3: 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Echo 84, Firestone at 100 Weatherly. 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

0: I'm sorry, Echo 84.
1: 46.
0: The Dodge SUV is possibly still in the middle of the northbound lanes on Weatherly.
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0: Charlie 35 TC. 35. Plumber and Johns. Color advise there's water over their roadway. When you go 1097, can you advise that it's going to be east or west of the creek? Because if it's west of the creek, it's going to be 47 shady.
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0: 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Lima 111, Charlie 313 status.
1: 10-1, 10-something.
0: Charlie 313, 10-4. Charlie 48, Charlie 414 status. Charlie 48, 10-4.

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1: 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South 36 status.
2: I'm 10-8 off duty at 201 Marshall Oaks Avenue.

0: Baker 412, Baker 45, 10-6 Mountain Noise. Baker 45 River Chase Road. So this address playing loud bass music. Nothing wrong.
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1: Agree, 424.

0: Charlie 44, Lima 17, 1050, also injury.
1: Charlie 44.
2: 17.
0: Charlie 44, Lima 17, Research Park just north of Old Madison Pike. Can't advise if it's north or southbound. I want to have the open line with can you hear beeping in the background and subject attempting to talk to their mother.
1: Look up.
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1: Lieutenant.
0: What is your 10-4? Caller 5, there's a 5-gallon bucket in the middle of the roadway.
2: F-85, 10-4.
0: Ant 75. Open room. 10-4. Lima 11 status. 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
0: 10-4.
4: Alley 35. If the road is flooded, it's going to be just west of the creek. If you can have 47 to respond, I'll stand by for TC.
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1: 4-4.
2: Charlie 44.

Yeah, 1070, 1063, we're close, Trevor. 1063, eastbound, 565 from mile marker 8 for a BMW, like Alpha 23549. Brake checking, cutting off other vehicles. No further. 1739, full clear.

0: Unit 1070, 1063, request driver. Last seen eastbound on I-565, taking the town Madison exit, 1063 for a black BMW sedan or coupe. Tag Alpha 23549, occupied by a Hispanic male, about 50 years old, wearing a blue shirt, bridging other vehicles, and driving recklessly, no further, 1714, until clear.
1: Let's lock up.
2: Lane with 710, I caught you there.
0: 10-4.

0: Yeah, it's 1070-1063, Rancho Star. Driver. Yeah, 1063, the area of eastbound I-65, now taking the Town Madison exit. BMW sedan or coupe. Alabama tag Alpha 23549. Crossed driven by a Hispanic male, bald with a blue shirt. Brake checking other drivers, cutting the car off. Nothing further, 1750, Huntsville clear.
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0: Charlie 4, Austin 4.

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2: Four Delta. Ten four. 19 for a 1038, Walmart. Echo 3 child 3031 Memorial Parkway, 1023 for further.
3: Copy, coming from Mouse 5 also.
2: 312 10-4, the black. 10-4, Echo 3 child is a black male, green jacket, ran on the grocery side with.
1: One, go ahead.
4: 110, 240 Kirby Lane, Belmore Apartments, in the gym. Made contact with a black female, 28 years of age, black shirt, blue sweatpants. There's a male that's trespassing. Advice, he doesn't live there. It's a black male, 16 years of age, black hoodie, orange shorts.
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0: I'll stay now. 30 seconds, Winter.
2: 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That's clear.
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0: Dean 320, Sparkman Drive, Kramer Hall. Made contact with a client in a black 2025 Mazda Miata. Advising hydroplane to hit a barrier and pulled into the above for contact. And Charlie 313 status.
2: Thing. 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
0: 10-4.
3: Bridge separate 1050 southbound Hampton 20. Come on.
0: 10-4.

0: Baker 43, Baker 413. The vehicle is a silver Range Rover with no tag, black rims. He's not left the parking lot yet.
1: Baker 44, this is 297.

0: I'll take care of status. Huntsville Alpha 65 status.
1: Okay.
0: Captain 4.

It's Cincinnati, 1038 if you're from South. 1063 for a 30, from the area of 3031 Memorial Parkway at Walmart for a silver Range Rover, no tag, black rim. Vehicles involved in the 1038 from Walmart, no further. 1724 is still there.

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1: House report 12.
0: Alpha 412, Echo 74, 2007, Winchester at the Culver's. Caller's advising there's a disgruntled customer using profanity. It's going to be a 45-year-old white male wearing a red shirt. He took off his vehicle, still waiting for a vehicle description and direction of travel.
1: Alpha 412, 10-4. 24, copy.
0: Baker 413, you just stay in route. They're advising they don't know if you stole the items or not. They call us back.
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0: Alpha 35, I copy, code 1.
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Charlie 32, Charlie 314, 251. Charlie 32, Charlie 314, Bear Acres in Harwood. Make contact with a complainant in a silver Toyota Camry. Advisor Foster, Charles refusing to get inside the vehicle.

0: Charlie 32, Charlie 314. Charlie's going to be a white female, 15 years of age, all black clothing, and Erica Andrews. Caller also advised the child was having homicidal thoughts.
1: Be careful.

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1: Coyote 7, copy.
0: All right, copy. Charlie 314, 1022, I'll be in route.
1: Charlie 314, copy, 1022.
0: Good one.

0: awful intense. I had 13 negative injuries. Awful intense. It's pulling on Winchester Road and Bradford Lane. Still waiting for vehicle descriptions.
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0: units en route to Belleville. Is there a color bus there approaching Thurman?
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0: 10-4.

0: L412, that 1050 occurred in 47. JD State was notified and they'll be en route.
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0: L35, tag description.
2: 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It's going to be on a gold Chevy Malibu.
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0: 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Montana Echo 85, Thurton Martin. It's a black SUV versus a red sedan.
1: Back up.
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1: 313.
0: Charlie 313, Bob Wallace and Fair Acres. Caller's advising a black pickup versus an SUV. Possibly injured children. 35 status.
1: Sorry.
0: 35, 10-4.

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1: Hal. I won't let him 10-4.
2: Be advised, southbound traffic on 3rd at the intersection of Marlin will be blocked off.
1: 10-4, leave 11, copy.

0: I'm still not done. We're going to need another unit for 2C.
1: Charlie 313, 10-4, Charlie 414 is en route.
0: 10-4, be advised there's negative injuries.
1: Charlie 414, 10-4. 216, 6480 Pulaski Pike, Suite A Alpha, it's the True Light Church of God, front door left activation. Charlie 313.
0: Same.
1: Can you confirm negative injury? Huntsville Fire survives in one priority one patient.

0: 9313. Confirmed with Uncle Fire, there's negative injuries.
1: Charlie 313, 10-4. South 47, 10-22.
0: It's going to be 2-79, next in line, roll back, please.
1: Charlie 313, 10-4.
2: Charlie 414, can you possibly figure out why fire keeps putting in priority 1 and priority 2 patients into this call now?
1: Charlie 414, 10-4, we're trying to figure it out.

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1: 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No, 47 for TC.
2: No, it's not anymore.
1: Call 47, Pulaski Pike and Cedar Point Drive. A tree fell over in the roadway and is blocking the southbound lanes.
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2: Yeah, that's what he is. 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
0: Charlie 35 from 4. 1073. 1063 for motorcycles speeding in the area of Fair Acres and Harwood. 1756, I'm clear.

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Wing 210, University Drive and Memorial Parkway. All advise the lights possibly not cycling properly. Traffic continued through the intersection. Green light for about 10 seconds. Just 10-6 area. Charlie 48, Highway 72 in Paramount. It's a black Infiniti in the median. Second vehicle is going to be the parent. They're waiting on a tow. Just 10-6. Make sure they're out of the roadway.

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No further 1758 on Soul Clear.

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1: 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See through the area of Fair Acres at Harwood. Motorcycles driven by one male and one female, possibly shirtless, going up and down at high speeds. Nothing further. Close and clear, 7259.

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2: 1114.
3: We'll be eastbound just east of the extra state storage at 7015. Are we going to do?
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1: Alpha 11-10-20.
0: Northbound Parkway, the 8 passed over Spartan.
1: Tag description.
0: Then attack Alpha, Quebec Delta, 5 Hotel, 7 Mike, Honolulu, Blue, Saturn, Sedan.
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0: Temperature area, the shoulder, so.
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0: and final is going to be Apple, please.
1: Oh, 311, 10-4. Alpha 11, can you 10-9 attack?
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0: Male. White tank top, black jeans, just a one.
1: 10-4. Charlie 32, Charlie 412 status. 10-4. Off 311, possible 10-3-7 harassment.
0: 311.
1: Off 311, 3417 Winona Avenue at the treehouse. Call is advising that and is threatening her, subject to be an 18-year-old black female, brown leggings, unknown color shirt.
0: Okay.

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0: 10-4. There is a confusion with the other party. We do need 2.
1: 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B3 status?
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0: 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Edgar 412, Echo 84, back out at Walmart, 33.
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0: 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Next in line is Lapdog.
1: Four, thank you.
0: Charlie 313, echo 87 status. But Charlie 313, echo 87 status. 7-10-4, can I copy you tonight?
2: Charlie 35 and 7.
0: Charlie 35-10-4.
3: Charlie 1-10-7.
0: Good. Lima 17 status.
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0: 17-4.

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1: 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Charlie 32, 10-4.

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1: 1035, 10-4. Baker 37, Baker 412, 1050, possible injury.
2: Baker 412.
1: Baker 37, Baker 412, in the area of Green Mountain Road, near 2875. All alarms with an iPhone crash notification. It's a negative answer on callback. We're still waiting for further.
2: Full copy, all of us.
0: Okay.
1: That's okay.

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0: Charlie 44, give me around to 1010 Henderson Road, Summer Crossing Apartments, Apartment 10 Gulf. 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
1: 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Endeavor.

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2: 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Leave at 17-18-40.
1: James, caller advisor was a male unconscious in the roadway near a Navy Chevy Malibu. Now clearing the scene, advising that patient left the scene. Can you 1069 area for disturbance?
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